101.9 POR. It's Chris Humphrey in the middle of 12 in a row. Hang out, Parker McCollum on the way this hour. We'll do some Ella Langley. Thomas Rhett's on the way right now. It's Lainey Wilson and John Mayer. Phone, keys, wallet at POR.

0: like me. I swear, girl, you could have anyone you choose. 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
1: 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He'll be a part of the Summer Patio Content Series in just a few weeks. This is Jacob Hackworth. His new one is called What Took You So Long? It's on 101.9 POR. You told me.

109 POR. I know we were talking about old souls with Lakeland Lemmings earlier, but this guy, definitely an old soul. Sounds like he dropped right down to 1995. It's Zach Top. He's on POR. Blame.

0: It is Ella Langley. She's on 109 POR. John, Joey, Courtney on 1812 in a row all day. It's Chris Harper alongside on your Monday night. Hey, speaking of John, Joey, Courtney, they're back at it tomorrow morning. Need to catch up with the show before then. Why not go check out John, Joey, Courtney on demand? We've got it for you now on the POR app. You can go back and listen to what you missed, or you can go back and hear it all over again if you want to, whether it was the latest edition of Hang Up or Hang Out, or maybe you missed Isaiah Bennett playing in studio with John, Joey, Courtney, or maybe it was Joe's Feel Good Story. Lots going on with John, Joe, and Courtney. Go catch up now. It's John, Joe, and Courtney on demand on the POR app. All thanks to Fontis Water Treatment.
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0: It is for Kirsten, listening on the POR app tonight. Blake Shelton, his new one called Let Him In Anyway. He's on 101.9 POR. John, Joey, Courtney on 1-8-12 in a row all day. POR, your country concert connection. Going to send you to see Zach Tom in concert twice. 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We'll even throw in an overnight hotel stay. One winner going to go see Zach Tom and Chris Stapleton at Fenway on Saturday, August 15th. Then Zach Tom in Bangor, August 22nd. All you have to do is go into the POR app now and enter to win. 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Oh, you don't have the app yet? 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
2: 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Some

9 POR, John, Joy, Courtney on 1-8-12 in a row all day. It's Chris Harper. We've just kicked off another 12 in a row for you. You got something you want to hear tonight? Let me know what it is. 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

109 POR, John, Joey, Courtney, all morning, 12 in a row all day. It's Chris Harper in the middle of 12 in a row. Hang on, Lauren Elena's All My Exes coming up this hour. Get on Ella Langley. I got the Red Clay Strays coming up. Right now it's Graylin James. He's on.

109 POR, John, Joey, Courtney, all morning, 12 in a row all day. How would you like to go check out Country Girl Summer on Casco Bay Lines for free? John, Joey, Courtney, have your tickets to win tomorrow morning on POR. Another

0: Ella Langley and Morgan Wallen, they're on 101.9 POR. John, Joey, Courtney on 1812 at a row all day. It's Chris up alongside you Monday night. POR is sending you to see Zach Toppy in concert twice. 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
1: He's a ranch hand in a pinch, man. 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
1: New one from Cody Johnson. It's called Horseback. He's on 109 POR. John, Joey, Cordy on 1-812 on a row all day. Giving you a chance to cruise with POR out on Casco Bay. 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A couple of great shows coming up July 30th. 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And on August 7th, back on the boat with Toby McAllister and the Sierra Sounds. 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You check out the sunset on the cruise around Casco Bay. It's going to be a great night. 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
2: It's mainly clear early tonight. Some fog will develop late. Lows will be in the 50s. Tuesday starts off with some fog. Then it's a mixture of clouds and sun. Highs will rebound into the 70s. Our wettest day this week still looks to be Wednesday. It's cool as well, with temps staying in the 60s. We're left with showers and drizzle as low pressure is slow to move out on Thursday. Look for highs in the 60s again. I'm CBS 13 Chief Meteorologist Charlie Lopresti.
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They headlined Claws in Country yesterday, and they were awesome. The band Perry, as we kick off another 12 in a row here for you, 101.9 POR. John, Joy, Courtney all morning, 12 in a row all day. What's up to Wendy? Got us on in York tonight. Thank you for cranking POR.

0: and heart.
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109 POR. It's Chris Sharper in the middle of 12 in a row. Hang on. Got Ella Langley coming up this hour. We'll get on some Josh Ross right now. It's the latest one from Luke Combs, a former POR Country Clash champ. Rethink some things.

0: Right in the green, he's on 101.9 POR. John, Joey, Courtney on 1-8-12 on a real all day. It's Chris Harper alongside on your Monday night. POR giving you the Summer Patio Concert Series Thursday night down at the Brunswick in Old Orchard Beach this summer. 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It all starts at 6. 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

0: New music from Mac Geiger. That one is called String By. It's on 109 POR. John, Joey, Courtney, all morning, 12 in a row all day. It's Chris Harper alongside on your Monday night. Hey, speaking of John, Joey, Courtney, they're back at it tomorrow. Need to catch up with the show before then? Why not go do it now? Check out John, Joey, Courtney on demand. We've got it for you on the POR app. You can go back and listen to what you missed or go back and hear it all over again if you want to. Maybe you missed out on the latest edition of Hang Up or Hangout or Joe's Feel Good Story. Maybe it was Courtney's app of the day. Or maybe it was Rosie in the studio on a Friday. Or John, Joe, and Courtney in a great trivia battle over junk food. Go check it out now. It's John, Joe, and Courtney on demand. We've got it for you on the POR app. Go take a listen. 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
9: It's mainly clear early tonight. Some fog will develop late. Lows will be in the 50s. Tuesday starts off with some fog. Then it's a mixture of clouds and sun. Highs will rebound into the 70s. Our wettest day this week still looks to be Wednesday. It's cool as well, with temps staying in the 60s. We're left with showers and drizzle as low pressure is slow to move out on Thursday. Look for highs in the 60s again. I'm CBS 13 Chief Meteorologist Charlie Lopresti.
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109 POR, John, Joey, Courtney, all morning, 12 in a row all day. It's Chris Harper, just kicked off another 12 in a row for you with the latest one from Parker McCollum. It's called Killing Me. He's on 109 POR.

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12: It's mainly clear early tonight. Some fog will develop late. Lows will be in the 50s. Tuesday starts off with some fog. Then it's a mixture of clouds and sun. Highs will rebound into the 70s. Our wettest day this week still looks to be Wednesday. It's cool as well, with temps staying in the 60s. We're left with showers and drizzle as low pressure is slow to move.

0: 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I'm CBS 13 Chief Meteorologist Charlie Lopresti.
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8: Areas of fog developing overnight. Lows will settle in the 50s. Tuesday will start off with some fog. Then it's mostly cloudy. Look for highs in the 70s. Wednesday should be the wettest day of this week. Expect periods of rain. There's the chance for an embedded thunderstorm. It's cool as well with temps in the 60s. Thursday we're left with showers and drizzle. Look for highs in the 60s. I'm CBS 13 Chief Meteorologist Charlie Lopresti.
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2: Areas of fog developing overnight. Lows will settle in the 50s. Tuesday will start off with some fog. Then it's mostly cloudy. Look for highs in the 70s. Wednesday should be the wettest day of this week. Expect periods of rain. There's the chance for an embedded thunderstorm. It's cool as well with temps in the 60s. Thursday we're left with showers and drizzle. Look for highs in the 60s. I'm CBS 13 Chief Meteorologist Charlie Lopresti.
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18: Areas of fog developing overnight. Lows will settle in the 50s. Tuesday will start off with some fog. Then it's mostly cloudy. Look for highs in the 70s. Wednesday should be the wettest day of this week. Expect periods of rain. There's the chance for an embedded thunderstorm. It's cool as well with temps in the 60s. Thursday we're left with showers and drizzle. Look for highs.

0: 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I'm CBS 13 Chief Meteorologist Charlie Lopresti.
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2: 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If they can leave my office feeling like everything is going to be okay, I feel like I've done my job well.
1: Shaheen and Gordon is where good people do good work. 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It's different here.
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11: Areas of fog developing overnight. Lows will settle in the 50s. Tuesday will start off with some fog. Then it's mostly cloudy. Look for highs in the 70s. Wednesday should be the wettest day of this week. Expect periods of rain. There's the chance for an embedded thunderstorm. It's cool as well with temps in the 60s. Thursday we're left with showers and drizzle. Look for highs in the 60s. I'm CBS 13 Chief Meteorologist Charlie Lopresti.
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6: Areas of fog developing overnight. Lows will settle in the 50s. Tuesday will start off with some fog. Then it's mostly cloudy. Look for highs in the 70s. Wednesday should be the wettest day of this week. Expect periods of rain. There's the chance for an embedded thunderstorm. It's cool as well with temps in the 60s. Thursday we're left with showers and drizzle. Look for highs in the 60s. I'm CBS 13 Chief Meteorologist Charlie Lopresti.
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0: 101.9 POR, John, Joe, and Courtney all morning, 12 in a row all day. Courtney is out today.
1: Wow.
0: I had a brilliant idea, Joe.
1: Ooh, what's your idea?
0: Brilliant idea for Thursday at the Brunswick and Old Orchard Beach.
1: Yeah, what is it?
0: We need to make up a Guinness World Record.
1: Ooh.
0: Something like the largest number of people spelling out a radio station frequency on the beach in Maine in the summertime.
1: You know what? You laugh. but there's probably you could get a record in there. That's how I think a lot of those records get made.
0: If it doesn't already exist, like twirling
1: a bottle cap on my nose while watching the Oscars. It's something really strange.
0: Oh, I like that's that always, one too.
1: That's, yeah, that, isn't that weird?
0: A random idea, but
1: you know what? That's not a bad idea. We should see what we could do for some kind of record. And I'm sure if we looked more into this, we could find records that are done at pubs or bars.
0: I mean, why not make up our own?
1: But we could do that.
0: That way we know we'll be the Guinness World Record holder.
1: But you also have to go through the process of being approved by Guinness.
0: Ugh.
1: And then you got to get either video.
0: I approve of Guinness.
1: Well, that's a little different. But you got to get approved by Guinness. And I think they got to be there. Or you got to have to, like, video proof?
0: Yeah, there has to be documentation.
1: There has to be so much evidence. Like, those Guinness people, they're the real deal, man.
0: They're serious.
1: They are very serious.
0: Okay, so this is not a project for 2026.
1: Now, probably we can work on that for, with the other projects we've been saying we're going to work on for years. Let's just focus on getting there on Thursday.
0: Thursday, Nashville newcomer Lakeland Lemmings will be playing for free at 7 o'clock. Isn't it ironic that her single, like in the chorus, talks about being on the beach?
1: Yeah, that's awesome. And I love that song, too.
0: Let me play the whole thing.

0: from Nashville, Lakeland Lemmings, a new country star in the making.
1: Yeah, dude, you picked some good artists this year. Thanks. You have a very beachy feel to all these artists.
0: Yeah,
1: this year.
0: I really like Metcalf a couple weeks ago.
1: They have fit right into the Brunswick. It's been awesome. They've all loved it, too. By the way, every artist that's gone up there has gone, wow, this is the coolest place ever.
0: When last week, Atlas, and when he first walked out, he turns to me, he's like, dude, I get to play here?
1: Yeah, he's like, whoa, we play music? There's a stage?
0: Yeah.
1: The beach is right there?
0: He said, I'm basically on the sand. I was like, yeah, dude.
1: Yeah, I think we take that for granted, how awesome the Brunswick is and how we have that on Thursdays. But hey, it's there.
0: We hope you are.
1: Hey, we hope you are there this Thursday.
0: Yeah, seven shows this summer. Every one of them are free. They go on at 7. We'll be spinning the prize wheel for POR t-shirts.
1: New swag.
0: Great new swag for the summer. Everybody gets a prize. All you have to do is stand in line. Everybody gets something good. That starts at 6. And then the Nashville show at 7. And then Chase Joe Band on from 8 till close.
1: Yeah, and you get the fireworks at 9.
0: It's on the beach in Maine with John, Joe, and Courtney.
1: Well, don't ever do that again. Please.
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1: Here's the latest weather from 101.9 POR.
2: Tuesday will be mostly cloudy with highs running into the middle to upper 70s and humid conditions. There's the chance for some showers and storms over in western Maine as we approach the evening hours. Tonight clouds will continue with a chance for drizzle and fog to form. Lows tonight will drop down to the low 60s with winds out of the southeast around 5 to 10 miles per hour. We'll wake up with morning fog on Wednesday. Expect some afternoon rain to develop with a chance for some embedded thunderstorms overnight as highs run into the 60s and low 70s. I'm CBS 13 meteorologist Emily Santum.
1: 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You're listening to John, Joe, and Courtney. They're just fantastic on 101.9.

0: Let him in anyway. Blake Shelton's latest with John, Joe, and Courtney on 101.9 POR. Hi.
1: Hi.
0: What's going on?
1: It's a better morning this morning than it was yesterday. I didn't get the big traffic jam over by the main mall.
0: That
1: The Jetport.
0: And I got stuck.
1: You hit that yesterday, too.
0: And I don't even usually go that way.
1: Yeah, I always forget. You know, you think you travel in the morning that like really early hours, and you're like, ooh, smooth sailing all the way in. What you forget is construction season.
0: Oh, yeah.
1: Many construction projects are going on overnight.
0: You literally can run into multiple construction projects.
1: Going through 302, I've hit, not yet this year, thank God, but I've hit them there, and then I've hit them on the way to the turnpike when I'm trying to get on 95, and then you hit them when you're trying to get off 95. Yesterday, it took me probably an extra 15 minutes to get to work just because I hit a couple of construction zones and just had to play the waiting game. And I feel so bad for the construction guys.
0: I
1: really mean this.
0: Yeah. Because many people are giving them dirty looks.
1: The death stares that they are getting, especially the dude that's holding that sign that says stop. He's not even that dude.
0: Yeah.
1: Like everyone's staring at that dude like, I haven't even had my first cup of coffee, man.
0: Yeah.
1: I'm going to take that stick of yours and I'm visualizing myself getting out of my car and beating you with it.
0: Well, that's...
1: That's why I'm saying I feel bad for that. It's not his fault.
0: In this world... Don't give anyone any ideas.
1: Listen, it's not his fault or anybody else's fault. It's just the way of the world. And I know they're doing the best that they can. But I'm telling you, I've had a few visions of myself just like, look at him smiling at me. And then I've thought, oh, he's not smiling. I'm in my head. I'm just like making that up.
0: Yeah. Remember, they didn't choose to be there.
1: No. And I'm sure they want to be there.
0: It's their
1: paving,
0: job.
1: Paving at 2 o'clock in the morning.
0: Right, exactly.
1: Yeah, they're loving it.
0: Although I bet that's good overtime.
1: Oh, my God. Could you imagine?
0: Yeah.
1: Yeah.
0: Right. And by the way, remember, when you go through those zones, they're working.
1: Yeah.
0: They can't just be watching out for traffic. You need to be like, go slow.
1: They
0: careful.
1: Have those slow signs for a reason. Slow down.
0: You're already slowed down. Yeah. What's a little bit slower?
1: Slow down and follow the signs and don't beat any of the workers with them. That's
0: okay,
1: what I think
0: rules.
1: That's the one important thing that we need to, a few things.
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1: Man, you see the ticket prices for that show that we're going?
0: Yeah.
1: Man.
0: The face value tickets sold out so fast, and the tickets are going for like $2,000.
1: Yeah, she's a hot. She's the it right now. Yeah. She's it.
0: She is.
1: Yep. She's the it girl.
0: She sure is. Yeah. Man.
1: Mm.
0: Sometimes I think I should buy some tickets when shows go on sale.
1: Right.
0: Just to resell them. And then I'm like, I don't want to be one of those scumbags.
1: Yeah.
0: I can make a lot of money, but those are scumbags.
1: Yeah, and you'd probably know who's going to have like the big hits and stuff, but you wouldn't do something like that because you're not that type of person.
0: I'm not a scumbag.
1: I don't know how people like that, I don't know how they go to sleep at night.
0: Yeah.
1: Probably really comfortably.
0: On a very expensive pillow. Yes,
1: on my yacht. Probably.
0: It's John, Joe, and Courtney on 101.9 POR. Morning. Courtney is out today, and we've got an old app of the day. Bad time to point out Courtney's out today. However,
1: here she is.
0: Courtney has this morning's app of the day on 101.9 POR.
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0: What is it? There's a live safari cam or something?
2: Yes, literally it's called Wild Earth TV Nature Safari. And
1: can't we just stick a camera on you? Wouldn't it be the same thing?
2: The wild Courtney in the woods.
1: It's a Courtney in the wild.
2: Before I get sidetracked.
1: Oh my God, it's a big one.
2: 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So this is called Wild Earth, and you're basically live streaming wildlife stuff, and it's, I can't pronounce them. There's three waterhole channels where, you know, that's where the animals all go to drink.
0: You can't pronounce waterhole?
2: No, the names of them.
1: Yeah. Oh.
2: D-J-U-M-A. Yuma, maybe. Mashatu. But
1: that's something else. Usually at the watering hole, I know enough from watching these online, that's usually where the action's happening.
2: Oh,
1: right?
2: 100%.
1: That's where all the animals go. And unfortunately, that's a lot of attacks are happening there too.
2: Right. I will say this, it says ages 4 and up, but if your kid is like sensitive, there might be some sort of stuff like that.
0: Yes,
2: maybe animals
1: mating.
2: Look,
1: mommy, it's a giraffe. Wait. Oh, it's a half a giraffe.
2: No.
0: Oh no.
1: Oh, so sorry.
2: No, but yeah, there was, even when I just was looking through, there was like a deadly attack, and I was like, even I don't like that, and I love horror movies, but something about like a snake eating something or like a lion taking down I don't like that.
1: half a giraffe. That was funny.
0: Bum. I was wondering, when you first brought it up, I'm like, how are they going to place a camera and know there'll be animals there? But a watering hole. That makes perfect sense.
1: You know they're coming there.
2: And like spots where they're going to be.
1: Well, that's cool. Is this free?
0: This is something.
2: It's not free.
0: Okay. This is something you can see on YouTube. There'll be 10,000 videos of this.
2: Mm-hmm. Oh, yeah.
0: You know, why would you pay for it? What does this give you that you're paying for that you can't find for free somewhere?
2: Well, that's the thing. Like, you can look up what you want. This supports the safari stuff, and it supports the animals and all that.
0: Okay, so the money goes somewhere.
2: I do like that.
0: Useful. That's nice.
2: There's different levels. So there's actually a $20 monthly, you get virtual private safaris.
1: Okay.
2: I mean,
0: like hosted by someone?
2: Yeah, I kind of want to do that one. Wouldn't that be fun?
1: I wonder, can you sign up for a trial?
2: No free trial.
1: Or just pay for the first day. Yeah, pay for the $20.
2: Pay $20, get a private safari.
1: That'd be kind of neat.
2: Like, I want to check it out. And it has this whole thing about meet the people, the naturalists, they're called. Yeah. So there's like people that do it. So I might do this. I don't know. I wonder if I could record it.
1: Now, that's the $20 package.
2: Mm-hmm.
1: What's the next one?
2: It goes leopard, lion, rhino, elephant.
1: What's the
2: elephant
1: cost?
2: Is $200, and that's like a donation kind of thing.
0: Okay.
1: And that's for the, you get like, that's a the
2: you
1: donation,
2: get everything.
1: You get everything.
2: Okay. Yeah, pretty much. You get special merchandise, signed photos or drawings.
1: By the elephant?
0: I want that. I will pay $200.
1: Wow!
2: I'm really, money's tight, but I want that virtual private safari. I don't know.
0: It's really cool that the money goes somewhere useful conservation or something.
2: And I was seeing this thing, someone was talking about no screen time for their kid, blah, blah, blah. But they said when they do get screen time, it'll be like animals and orchestras playing. And I was like, this animal thing something could be cool for your kid if you're not letting them.
0: I would also pay $200 to watch an animal orchestra play.
1: Ooh, that would be kind of neat, wouldn't it?
2: I would like that.
0: Yeah, but it can't be AI. It's got to be real animals that have been trained to play instruments.
1: Oh, right.
2: Like an elephant with a little violin.
1: That'd be awesome.
0: Courtney's app of the day today.
2: Wild Earth TV.
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3: Here's the latest weather from 101.9 POR.
4: Tuesday will be mostly cloudy with highs running into the middle to upper 70s and humid conditions. There's the chance for some showers and storms over in western Maine as we approach the evening hours. Tonight clouds will continue with a chance for drizzle and fog to form. Lows tonight will drop down to the low 60s with winds out of the southeast around 5 to 10 miles per hour. We'll wake up with morning fog on Wednesday. Expect some afternoon rain to develop with a chance for some embedded thunderstorms overnight as highs run into the 60s and low 70s. I'm CBS 13 meteorologist Emily Santum.
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0: When I was growing up, the only chocolate milk we ever had in the house, Joe, was the powdered kind in the Nesquik container.
1: Oh, yeah.
0: Right?
1: Sure.
0: Never had the squirt bottle of the Hershey's or anything like that.
1: That was like the fancy stuff when you went to the other kids' houses or you went to a relative's house and stayed and they brought out the Hershey's chocolate syrup.
0: Yeah.
1: And you were like, ooh, wow, rich people.
0: Right. But, I mean, there was also the Strawberry Quick, so that was good.
1: Strawberry Quick was awesome.
0: Today is National Chocolate Milk Day, which is why I saw that and I was bringing it up because it was making me think about, you know, the chocolate milk growing up, because chocolate milk was just it's such a great thing. It's not just a kid thing. It's a great thing.
1: I love chocolate milk, and we got great local chocolate milk, too.
0: Like, that was what I was going to ask. Do you have a favorite brand? Yeah. Is it like a local? Because I know, you know, like a...
1: See, I don't even know who's still local anymore, but Oakhurst is like...
0: Local.
1: Would be my go-to chocolate milk, but I mean... Hood makes a good chocolate milk as well.
0: And
1: is Hood still local?
0: Yeah.
1: And Hood's still local.
0: Smiling Hill Farm, of course.
1: Oh, my God. In the bottle.
0: The
1: Smiling Hill Farm milk is next level stuff.
2: So good.
0: Is that the thing? Like, do you buy just the Hershey syrup for chocolate milk now at the house? Or do you buy the pre-made brands?
1: You know what? Kids today, they're so spoiled. I think we got both. I know we have both, because I remember seeing a tin of, next to the microwave, there's a tin, not a tin, but a plastic, big thing of Quick, of Nesquik. And then I know for a fact that we've got some Hershey syrup that's in the pantry.
0: Right.
1: So whether we're using it for the chocolate milk, I don't know if they're like mixing it. Maybe they're just using the Quick for the chocolate milk and the syrup is being used for like ice cream or something.
0: And stuff.
1: I don't know if they're doing that, but I know we have both at the house. Mm. My God, if 40 years ago could see me now, I'd be like, look at you living the high life.
0: Not only do you have the chocolate milk in the house, but you've got options.
1: Oh my God, you're rich.
0: I would choose Yoo-hoo.
1: Oh, Yoo-hoo's
0: and
1: great too.
0: That's not milk though.
1: No.
0: So it doesn't even fit as an option for when you're talking about chocolate milk, technically.
1: Yeah, but it's got that kind of metallic little taste, the aftertaste to it. I haven't had a Yoo-hoo in many, many years. But I remember I was back in high school, I was addicted to those for a while.
0: Really?
1: It was so good.

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0: WPOR, John, Joe, Courtney all morning, 12 in a row all day. Ready for a hang up or hang out call coming up.
1: Yes.
0: Will be no help, but it's on the way on POR after Jordan Davis.
2: I had one say we were done in a Baton Rouge college ball.

0: 101.9 POR. John, Joe, and Courtney all morning. 12 in a row all day. You see clouds, and that's what you get for the day today.
1: Yeah.
0: You get what you get, and you don't get upset.
1: Yeah, maybe for the next couple of days, they said.
0: Boo.
1: Yeah, a little shower. Oh,
0: my own words of you don't get upset.
1: I know. And then you start booing me. That's just a natural reaction for you.
0: Time for this fan favorite, Hang Up or Hang Out from 101.9 POR. I look back in the archives to one we hadn't replayed. This was from 4 years ago.
1: Oh, boy.
0: I wonder where they are now.
2: Two people, but no second date. John, Joe, and Courtney find out why and offer to pay for date number two when today's couple decides to hang up or hang out on 101.9 POR.
0: John, Joe, and Courtney's Hang Up or Hang Out this morning. We're going to find out why date number one went bad or what happened and there was no date two. We will pay for date number two if the couple decides to hang up. I sound like the big voice guy.
1: Yeah, you do.
0: Or hang out.
3: Hang out.
0: But that's basically how it works. We will talk to Ryan first. He's from the great city of Portland. Ryan, how you doing?
4: Hey, what's going on?
1: Well, we're doing just fine, but obviously you not so much, or you wouldn't be calling us today. So why don't you tell us what's been going on with Melissa?
4: Okay. So we met online, and we hit it off. So we decided to go out for drinks, and that obviously went well because then she suggested we go to this cooking class, which I was honestly kind of hesitant about, but I figured, you know, what the heck.
3: Okay, so you guys took a cooking class together. That's kind of cool.
1: That's different.
3: Yeah.
0: I mean, that
3: yeah.
0: sounds like fun. I cannot cook. And that sounds like a fun thing to do with my wife. I don't know about on a date.
1: Well, I was going to say, back when I was single, I would have been like, whoa. We're not going to be taking any classes together.
3: It's a little domestic, you know?
4: Yeah. It's like a basic class. They taught you knife stuff and some basic sauces. And it was kind of fun. And I did not think I would enjoy it because I hate cooking. But we had a good time, and I thought Melissa did too. Clearly not, because now I've called her for another date, and she doesn't take my calls anymore.
1: But it was a little saucy, you said.
0: Oh, hello.
3: Wow. So how long ago was this cooking class that you guys took?
4: Oh, this is like 2 weeks ago now.
3: Yikes.
1: And when you're at the cooking class, everything's going nice, you think. But can you maybe think of a moment where things got awkward or you brought up a subject that she wasn't comfortable with? Again, I ask you to stop and think about this.
0: Or you embarrassed yourself completely.
1: Right.
4: You know, I have been asking myself that over and over and over. I can't think of what went wrong. I thought we had a good time. Yeah, I have no idea.
0: Well, we're going to ask her because you gave us her number, and if she agrees to go out on a second date, we're going to pick up the tab for that. Maybe it'll be another more advanced cooking class.
3: That'd be cool. More sauces.
0: Maybe you'll get into something a little, you know.
3: Meringue. I don't even know.
0: Out on a limb. Ryan, so hold on and just listen in while we talk to Melissa in just a minute, okay? We'll see if we can get some answers for you.
4: All right, thank you.
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5: Here's the latest weather from 101.9 POR.
6: Tuesday will be mostly cloudy with highs running into the middle to upper 70s and humid conditions. There's the chance for some showers and storms over in western Maine as we approach the evening hours. Tonight clouds will continue with a chance for drizzle and fog to form. Lows tonight will drop down to the low 60s with winds out of the south.

0: southeast around 5 to 10 miles per hour. We'll wake up with morning fog on Wednesday. Expect some afternoon rain to develop with a chance for some embedded thunderstorms overnight as highs run into the 60s and low 70s. I'm CBS 13 meteorologist Emily Santum.
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0: Courtney all morning, 12 in a row all day. Got a chance for you to go see Zach Top in concert. Which one would you go, Bangor or Boston?
1: Is he playing at the Gadden?
0: You get to go to both. No, Zach Top and Chris Stapleton together at Fenway August 15th. And then Zach Top and Bangor Saturday, August 22nd.
1: And we got tickets for both?
0: One person will win both.
1: Aww.
0: A pair of tickets for each show and an overnight hotel at each show.
1: Wow. 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
1: Cool.
0: Very simple. Back to this fan favorite hang up or hang out from, 2022 in this one?
2: Yeah, been a while.
3: Two people, but no second date. 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
0: John, Joe, and Courtney's hang up or hang out. We talked to Ryan from Portland about his date with Melissa.
4: Mm-hmm.
0: They originally met online, then went to coffee,
1: mm-hmm.
0: and then went to a cooking class together.
4: Yeah. Very strange.
0: Never heard of that before.
1: Like, I think it's very interesting.
4: It's a good idea if you're into it, I guess.
1: And I would think that maybe taking a class like that together, maybe you're a little more advanced in a relationship. Mm-hmm. But
0: right. That's where I see the placement of it.
4: Yeah,
0: right.
4: Definitely.
0: But who knows what Melissa was thinking? We're going to find out. She hasn't been calling him back, and he wants a second date. So let's see if she answers the phone and what she has to say.
5: Hello?
4: Hello. Is this Melissa?
5: It is. Who's this?
4: It's John, Joe, and Courtney from POR. You're on the radio.
1: Yay!
4: We're calling to ask you about a date you recently went on with Ryan about 2 weeks ago.
5: Okay. What's up?
1: Well, obviously, if it was 2 weeks ago and you haven't called him back, you might be wondering why you haven't called him back.
0: Yeah, I mean, he's wondering, and that's why he reached out to us. Mm-hmm. And if you agree for a second date, we're going to pay for the second date. That's why we do it on the radio.
5: Oh, no, I don't think it's going to work out.
1: No. Mm. Oh. Why is that?
5: Well, I don't want to reveal my secret.
1: Don't worry. It's just us. We're good friends now.
4: Don't hold out on us.
0: And thousands of listeners.
4: Tell us.
0: It's no big deal. Look, we don't want to force you if you're genuinely...
4: Yeah, if you're uncomfortable.
0: Right.
5: No, it's just this thing I do. I like to bring my dates to cooking classes to see how they do. It's like sort of my test to see if we would be compatible because I want, you know, a partner who's confident in the kitchen and can handle, you know, some basic skills.
0: Melissa, okay. Can I ask you a question, Melissa?
5: Sure.
0: Has it worked out so far?
5: Honestly, I think yes. It's a very good indicator of how they'll be in like other areas.
4: Okay, like seeing someone in a class and how they'd handle life.
0: And yet you're not in a relationship at the moment.
4: That seems like a really stringent test for like a second first date, you know what I mean?
0: Second first date, right? So
5: it works pretty well. Okay.
1: So are we to think that with your reaction here that maybe Ryan just didn't have the skill set that you were looking for?
5: Not even close.
1: Oh.
0: Hey, Melissa, listen. This is the point of the conversation on the radio where we say...
1: This gets a little bit awkward
4: surprise!
1: Here, Melissa.
0: Surprise, Ryan's on the phone. Ryan, you stupid donkey! You can't even handle a kitchen!
1: Wow.
4: Gordon Ramsay, dat you?
0: Ryan.
1: Are you there?
4: Hello?
1: Ryan? Maybe he hung up.
6: Yeah.
1: Oh, there he is.
6: Hey.
4: Hi.
1: Did you hear all that, buddy?
6: Yeah, you know, this is weird. I have to say, that's like a really bad way to see if a guy is compatible with you.
4: Mm.
5: I mean, it's worked for me so far.
1: Really?
6: Well, yeah, but it doesn't tell you anything else about me. I mean, I'm very capable in all other areas of my life.
5: But not from what I thought. Like, you couldn't even chop an onion. It looks like you stepped on it.
4: Oh, my God.
0: You wanted minced onion. He wanted mashed onion.
4: Yeah.
0: Potato, potato.
4: Yeah, exactly.
6: I mean, look, I'll admit, I am not a good cook, but I'm curious why that even matters, because I'm great at other things.
1: Hey, now.
4: Oh.
0: Hey. Maybe he does all his cooking in another room.
1: Yeah.
0: But, Melissa, you're not going to find that out, are you? Because there's not going to be a second date.
5: No, I don't think so.
1: Well, before we let you go, I want to see if John has any more kitchen jokes he's got stored up that he wants to use.
4: Sexy kitchen.
1: There seems to be some.
4: Yeah, what we got? Anything more?
0: No, there's no more.
2: Is it going to get steamy in the kitchen?
4: That's where I thought it was going. Yikes.
2: Well, I feel bad for you guys. That's too bad.
4: I know. Don't limit yourself, Melissa. There's some bad cooks out there that are great lovers. You know what I'm saying?
2: Whoa.
4: Not speaking from experience.
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0: 101.9 POR, John, Joe, and Courtney all morning, 12 in a row, all day. Courtney is out today, and so is the sunshine, as in missing, not outshining on us.
1: Aw, yeah. Courtney's our sunshine. Sometimes.
0: What?
1: Sometimes.
0: Joe's got the extra cup of Joe feel-good
1: trying,
0: during the
1: man.
0: Day this morning. Let's go.
2: Well, it feels

0: Well, first, let me start to say that I wish that all local communities would, like, band together and do a program like this.
1: Like why?
0: Because sometimes hope starts with something as simple as a yellow cookie or maybe just buying a journal or a cup of coffee. More than 120 Midcoast Maine businesses are teaming up this month for the Into the Light Yellow Festival. And they are raising money for an organization called Finding Our Voices. 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
2: I don't know if this is new or not. 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
0: well,
2: I love it.
0: Needs like gas cards, emergency car repairs, security deposits for apartments, legal expenses, giving survivors the support they need to safely start over is crucial. Now, last year, this fundraiser brought in nearly $59,000.
2: Wow.
0: And organizers are hoping to top that this year. And even better, they're looking to expand the effort into more communities across Maine next year.
2: Spread the love. That's great.
0: 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I'd love to see, like, you know, Biddeford, Saco, and Portland, all communities get together and see what we can do.
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0: 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You know, we talk about all the bad all the time, but that's why we do these extra Cup of Joe feel-good
2: more
0: stories.
2: More good, please.
0: There is more good. 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Mm-hmm. So we're going to bring up the good stuff.
2: Yes.
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8: Tuesday will be mostly cloudy with highs running into the middle to upper 70s in humid conditions. There's the chance for some showers and storms over in western Maine as we approach the evening hours. Tonight clouds will continue with a chance for drizzle and fog to form. Lows tonight will drop down to the low 60s with winds out of the southeast around 5 to 10 miles per hour. We'll wake up with morning fog on Wednesday. Expect some afternoon rain to develop with a chance for some embedded thunderstorms overnight as highs run into the 60s and low 70s. I'm CBS 13 meteorologist Emily Santum.
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2: All day.
1: More wardrobe malfunctions in the country music news. These are not great stories for the two ladies who are involved.
2: Oh, no, what happened?
1: But you know Ella Langley and Megan Maroney.
2: Yes.
1: Because I know you love them both.
2: I do. And I'm a follower of both of them online.
1: Ella Langley, Choosing Texas, by the way, keeps breaking records. It is the number one song on the streaming Hot Country Songs chart for 33 weeks.
2: No kidding. Doesn't she have like another four songs on there too?
1: Yeah, she does. Because there's a bunch of singles since then. But she has broken the record, passing a Mariah Carey song, We Belong Together, and I'll Always Love You by Whitney Houston.
2: Whoa.
1: For the number one spot on the Billboard Hot 100 chart for now the 15th week in a row.
2: Whoa.
1: Among female artists, she's now number two behind Mariah Carey, All I Want for Christmas Is You.
2: Whoa.
1: For the most weeks at number one.
2: You're mentioning some big dogs right there,
1: yeah, right,
2: man.
1: Right? And Ella Langley is now in their company.
2: I will always love. Ooh, that's huge.
1: Ella Langley.
2: So, oh yeah, tell me of the naked Ella Langley.
1: Not this past weekend, but the weekend before she was in Baltimore. A wardrobe malfunction. Right during her second song.
2: Mm.
1: I think this was just this past weekend. During her second song, her entire dress became unzipped.
2: Oh, no.
1: And it was raining.
2: Uh-oh.
1: And one of the crew members came out with a Baltimore Ravens jersey, mm-hmm. put it over her dress.
2: Okay. Right? Good.
1: This was just the other day.
2: I'm sure they have somebody ready at all times with something to cover anything.
1: Second story that happened before this, the weekend before, mm-hmm. Megan Maroney at the Bourbon and Beyond Festival in Kentucky. Near disaster, very similar. Three songs into the set, she said the back of her dress popped open.
2: Mm.
1: I will let Megan Maroney finish the story.
3: So I was playing a festival in Kentucky, and song number like three, dress pops open in the back. I feel it. There's a breeze. I've got nothing on under that dress. There was one part in the stage where I walked off stage to do a guitar change. While I'm playing, I'm thinking, okay, I know my agent had on a jersey, so I'm gonna run off stage, and instead of doing the guitar change, I'm gonna say, take your shirt off. So I put the jersey on over the dress for the remainder of the show. But that was alarming, because I thought I was gonna flash everyone.
1: Yeah.
2: Man. You know, stars have to worry about that stuff like that, but women, like, I feel bad.
1: So
2: that
1: much
2: you have
1: worse.
2: To, like, you have that on your mind as you're also trying to perform.
1: Yeah, you're trying to sing.
2: Like, you're just trying to perform,
1: uh-huh.
2: right? But you got to worry about that kind of stuff happening.
1: Right.
2: Like, that's an extra level of worry.
1: Well, why even?
2: Dudes aren't worried.
1: Don't try to play it off. Just be like, oops, my dress popped open. Hold on, everybody.
2: Yeah.
1: I'll start this song over again. It happened to me one time at a WPOR event.
2: Really?
1: With a whole bunch of people around, and the back of my shorts split open.
2: Was I there? I must not have been there.
1: It was during your...
2: My sabbatical.
1: During your sabbatical.
2: Yeah.
1: That's what we call it. And I'd been over to pick up something, and the whole seam, the whole butt seam of my short split open.
2: Awesome.
1: And... we're at an event away. Like, we're not at the radio station. I think Lori maybe had to go home and get me some pants.
2: Old sweatshirt behind you? Tied off at the waist?
1: I had to wrap something around me.
2: Around the waist?
1: Yeah.
2: Yeah.
1: For a while to cover it up.
2: So funny.
1: Yeah,
2: dude, I wish I would have been there for that.
1: Oh, man. There's probably pictures, but I hope not.
2: It wouldn't have been like the real thing.
1: It was very... it might have been sort of, it was very early social media days.
2: Yeah.
1: So otherwise there would have been like, you know.
2: Yeah, not a lot of traction back in those days.
1: Yeah,
2: I would have had that thing go viral, man. Oh my God, you would have been an internet star. Or at least your ass would have been.
0: Making mornings less mundane, one show at a time.
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0: Kenny Chesney released a track list for his new album yesterday.
1: Yeah, that a friend of mine actually got to hear a little sneak peek of and told me it's amazing.
0: Oh, yeah.
1: Yeah.
0: Dude. That's so good.
1: That's what my buddy told me.
0: Hi, I'm your buddy.
1: Yeah. It's John.
0: I heard the Kenny Chesney album.
1: I was so jealous when you told me that. I was like, what are you doing this weekend? And you're like, oh, I just was listening to a few new tracks off the new Kenny Chesney album that no one else has heard yet. And I'm like, oh, I hate you so much. Even more than usual.
0: I'm going to tell you right now.
1: Is it good?
0: Number 7 is my favorite track.
1: Okay. Can you give us a name? Can you give any song titles yet?
0: What the heck?
1: Are you allowed to do that?
0: Well, I mean, yeah, it's all online. Let me see. I can't remember the name of the song.
1: Is it the Kenny Chesney, like that beachy kind of feel to it? Like the Kenny, you want to be...
0: As a Kenny Chesney fan, there's absolutely nothing about this that you won't love.
1: I love it. Great.
0: Nothing that you won't love, but...
1: Well, this summer keeps getting better. I already told you, I think country music is having itself a fantastic summer season.
0: Sad Casino is the... I'm trying to remember. Sad Casino
1: That's the one to look out for?
0: Track 7, and that's my favorite song on here. Make that your first listen when you go.
1: And when does that come out? Do we know? Soon.
0: September,
1: I mean, everybody's talking
0: September,
1: about it. So, well, good. I can't wait to hear it.
0: So good.
1: Yeah, I know you know.
0: Thursday, we'll be down at the beach in Old Orchard Beach with some live music. Quartz Hill Records, new star Lakeland Lemmings playing for

0: 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Ooh. That's also Thursday night with the band Country Girl Summer.
1: Ooh, nice. Right? That's going to be a heck of a time, too.
0: So if you want to go to it, you want to go to Casco Baylines Cruise, we'll give you two free tickets right now. They are on sale. We're going to save you some money because the tickets are $30. We'll save you the bucks. We'll save you the bucks.
1: Yes, and I heard these ladies are quite the little party, too. So
0: this is going to be a good time.
1: Really good time.
0: 792-9767 at 792-WPOR. Sorry, my muffin is coming up a little bit.
1: It happens.
0: That sounds weird, right?
1: My muffin's coming up a little. Well, you're just happy to be here, buddy.
0: Hey.
1: Your muffin's rising.
0: 792-9767, 792-WPOR. Just going to take a random caller and just make it really easy because it's a lazy Tuesday for John.
1: And Joe. Well, it's just a day for Joe. Hello?
0: I was going to lean into the joke. Hey, what are you doing? Who are you and where are you?
2: My name's Peter from Winthrop. I'm going to work right now.
0: What do you do?
2: I work for a company called Modern America, so I build campgrounds.
0: You build?
1: What do you mean you build campgrounds? Tell me more.
2: So we buy old campgrounds and fix them up.
1: Yeah,
0: that's cool.
1: Wow, that is kind of cool. And then what do you do? You like? Are you flipping the campground?
2: No, so I do like the site work. So I run all the equipment, like heavy equipment,
1: right?
2: Get stairs, all that.
0: And then does Building America run the campground, or does the campground then get like a new name and reopen like under new?
2: So it's called Modern America. Right now we're building a campground in Thomas Point in Brunswick.
0: Cool.
2: So
1: nice.
2: That's what we're doing right now.
1: All right. Well, cool. You want to go to a show?
0: Oh, I just looked it up. Modern America Campgrounds, and you have campgrounds all over New England and
1: all
0: over
1: awesome.
0: The place.
1: That's so cool.
2: Yeah, all the way up to Vermont, New Hampshire, Rhode Island. I believe we also have some in upstate New York also.
1: Wow, no kidding.
0: Yeah, that sounds really cool.
1: Well, you got time to go on a cruise?
0: Thursday night.
2: Oh, yes, we do.
1: Nice.
2: Me and my girlfriend.
0: Hey,
2: love it. For her.
0: All right. A sunset cruise around Casco Bay on Casco Bay Lines with 101.9 POR and the band Country Girl Summer. And you're in, man. Congrats.
2: Sweet.
0: All right. Hold on.
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9: Tuesday will be mostly cloudy with highs running into the middle to upper 70s and humid conditions. There's the chance for some showers and storms over in western Maine as we approach the evening hours. Tonight, clouds will continue with a chance for drizzle and fog to form. Lows tonight will drop down to the low 60s with winds out of the southeast around 5 to 10 miles per hour. We'll wake up with morning fog on Wednesday. Expect some afternoon rain to develop with a chance for some embedded thunderstorms overnight as highs run into the 60s and low 70s. I'm CBS 13 meteorologist Emily Santum.
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0: 101.9 POR, John, Joe, and Courtney all morning, 12 in a row all day. Courtney is out today.
1: Wow.
0: I had a brilliant idea, Joe.
1: Ooh, what's your idea?
0: Brilliant idea for Thursday at the Brunswick and Old Orchard Beach.
1: Yeah, what is it?
0: We need to make up a Guinness World Record.
1: Ooh.
0: Something like the largest number of people spelling out a radio station frequency on the beach in Maine in the summertime.
1: You know what? You laugh. but there's probably you could get a record in there. That's how I think a lot of those records get made. Yeah.
0: If it doesn't already exist, like twirling
1: a bottle cap on my nose while watching the Oscars. It's something really strange.
0: Isn't that weird? A random idea, but
1: You know what? That's not a bad idea. We should see what we could do for some kind of record. And I'm sure if we looked more into this, we could find records that are done at pubs or bars.
0: I mean, why not make up our own?
1: But we could do that.
0: That way we know we'll be the Guinness World Record holder.
1: But you also have to go through the process of being approved by Guinness.
0: Ugh.
1: And then you got to get either video.
0: I approve of Guinness.
1: Well, that's a little different. But you got to get approved by Guinness. And I think they got to be there. Or you're going to have to, like, video proof?
0: Yeah, there has to be documentation.
1: There has to be so much evidence. Like, those Guinness people, they're the real deal, man.
0: They're serious.
1: They are very serious.
0: Okay, so this is not a project for 2026.
1: Now, probably we can work on that for, with the other projects we've been saying we're going to work on for years. Let's just focus on getting there on Thursday.
0: Thursday, Nashville newcomer Lakeland Lemmings will be playing for free at 7 o'clock. Isn't it ironic that her single, like in the chorus, talks about being on the beach?
1: Yeah, that's awesome. And I love that song. Oh,
0: let me play the whole thing.

0: from Nashville, Lakeland Lemmings, a new country star in the making.
1: And yeah, dude, you picked some good artists this year. Thanks. You have a very beachy feel to all these artists.
0: Yeah,
1: this year.
0: I really like Metcalf a couple weeks ago.
1: They have fit right into the Brunswick. It's been awesome. They've all loved it too. By the way, every artist that's gone up there has gone, wow, this is the coolest place ever.
0: When last week, Atlas, and when he first walked out, he turns to me, he's like, dude, I get to play here?
1: Yeah, he's like, whoa, we play there's a stage? The beach is right there?
0: He said, I'm basically on the sand. I was like, yeah, dude.
1: Yeah, I think we take that for granted, how awesome the Brunswick is and how we have that on Thursdays. But hey, it's there.
0: We hope you are.
1: Hey, we hope you are there this Thursday.
0: Yeah, seven shows this summer. Every one of them are free. They go on at 7. We'll be spinning the prize wheel for POR t-shirts.
1: New swag.
0: Great new swag for the summer. Everybody gets a prize. All you have to do is stand in line. Everybody gets something good. That starts at 6. And then the Nashville show at 7. And then Chase Joe Band on from 8 till close.
1: Yeah, and you get the fireworks at 9.
0: It's on the beach, it's in Maine with John, Joe, and Courtney.
1: Well, don't ever do that again. Please.
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1: All day.
0: Hi.
1: Hi.
0: What's going on?
1: It's a better morning this morning than it was yesterday. I didn't get the big traffic jam over by the main mall.
0: The
1: Jetport.
0: And I got stuck.
1: You hit that yesterday, too.
0: And I don't even usually go that way.
1: Yeah, I always forget. You know, you think you travel in the morning, like really early hours, and you're like, ooh, smooth sailing all the way in. What you forget is construction season.
0: Oh, yeah.
1: Many construction projects are going on overnight.
0: You literally can run into multiple construction projects.
1: Going through 302, I've hit, not yet this year, thank God, but I've hit them there, and then I've hit them on the way to the turnpike when I'm trying to get on 95, and then you hit them when you're trying to get off 95. Yesterday, it took me probably an extra 15 minutes to get to work just because I hit a couple of construction zones and just had to play the waiting game. And I feel so bad for the construction guys.
0: Uh-huh.
1: I really mean this.
0: Yeah. Because people are giving them dirty looks.
1: The death stares that they are getting, especially the dude that's holding that sign that says stop. He's not even that dude.
0: Yeah.
1: Like everyone's staring at that dude like, I haven't even had my first cup of coffee, man.
0: Yeah.
1: I'm going to take that stick of yours and I'm visualizing myself getting out of my car and beating you with it.
0: Well,
1: that's why I'm saying I feel bad for that. It's not his fault.
0: In this world, don't give anyone any ideas.
1: It's not his fault or anybody else's fault. It's just the way of the world. And I know they're doing the best that they can. But I'm telling you, I've had a few visions of myself. Look at him smiling at me. And then I've thought, oh, he's not smiling. I'm in my head, I'm just like making that up.
0: Yeah. Remember, they didn't choose to be there.
1: No. And I'm sure they want to be there.
0: It's their
1: paving,
0: job.
1: Paving at 2:00 in the morning.
0: Right, exactly.
1: Yeah, they're loving it.
0: Although I bet that's good overtime.
1: Oh, my God. Could you imagine?
0: Yeah.
1: Yeah.
0: Right. And by the way, remember, when you go through those zones, they're working.
1: Yeah.
0: They can't just be watching out for traffic. You need to be like, go slow.
1: They have those slow signs for a reason. Slow down.
0: You're already slowed down. Yeah. What's a little bit slower?
1: Yeah, slow down and follow the signs and don't beat any of the workers with them.
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0: If you're trying to sell your home, you'd already have been packed up and moved out if you listened to us first and called our buddy Jeff Matea.
1: Yeah, the Matea Group with Keller Williams Realty is the only way to go. You know, I bought my house from them. First house, we were first-time home buyers when my wife and I started.
0: And they made the process so simple.
1: We're so scared, you know what I mean? But they walked us through the entire process. And I was surprised at how quick Jeff Matea and the Matea Group made it happen for us. And then I found out, you guys don't just sell houses. You buy houses, you do land, like they do all sorts of stuff.
0: Oh, yeah. If you want to buy a home, Jeff Matea and the Matea Group. If you want to sell your home, same answer. If you have land, they want to talk to you about that too. Whatever it happens to be, let Jeff and his team take the anxiety out of it.
1: Yeah, they make

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2: Hefty. 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
3: Here's the latest weather from 1019 POR.
4: Tuesday will be mostly cloudy with highs running into the middle to upper 70s and humid conditions. There's the chance for some showers and storms over in western Maine as we approach the evening hours. Tonight clouds will continue with a chance for drizzle and fog to form. Lows tonight will drop down to the low 60s with winds out of the southeast around 5 to 10 miles per hour. We'll wake up with morning fog on Wednesday. Expect some afternoon rain to develop with a chance for some embedded thunderstorms overnight as highs run into the 60s and low 70s. I'm CBS 13 meteorologist Emily Santum.
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5: 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On a

0: POR, John, Joe, and Courtney all morning, 12 in a row all day. Courtney is off today. When I was growing up, the only chocolate milk we ever had in the house, Joe, was the powdered kind in the Nesquik container.
1: Oh, yeah.
0: Right?
1: Sure.
0: Never had the squirt bottle of the Hershey's or anything like that.
1: That was like the fancy stuff when you went to the other kids' houses or you went to a relative's house and stayed and they brought out the Hershey's chocolate syrup.
0: Yeah.
1: And you were like, ooh, wow, rich people.
0: Right. But, I mean, there was also the strawberry quick. So that was good. Right?
1: Strawberry Quick was awesome.
0: Today is National Chocolate Milk Day, which is why I saw that and I was bringing it up because it was making me think about, you know, the chocolate milk growing up, because chocolate milk was just it's such a great thing. It's not just a kid thing. It's a great thing.
1: I love chocolate milk, and we got great local chocolate milk too.
0: Like, that was what I was going to ask. Do you have a favorite brand? Yeah. Is it like a local? Because
1: I don't even know who's still local anymore, but Oakhurst is like,
0: local.
1: Would be my go-to chocolate milk, but I mean, Hood makes a good chocolate milk as well.
0: And
1: is Hood still local?
0: And
1: Hood's still local.
0: Smiling Hill Farm, of course.
1: Oh, my God. In the bottle. The Smiling Hill Farm milk is next level stuff.
0: So
2: good.
0: Is that the thing? Like, do you buy just the Hershey syrup for chocolate milk now at the house? Or do you buy the pre-made brands?
1: You know what? Kids today, they're so spoiled. I think we got both. I know we have both, because I remember seeing a tin of, next to the microwave, there's a tin, not a tin, but a plastic.

0: It's like a big thing of Quick, of Nesquik. And then I know for a fact that we've got some Hershey syrup that's in the pantry.
1: Right.
0: So whether we're using it for the chocolate milk, I don't know if they're like mixing it. Maybe they're just using the Quick for the chocolate milk and the syrup is being used for like ice cream or something. I don't know if they're doing that, but I know we have both at the house. My God, if 40 years ago could see me now, I'd be like, look at you living the high life.
1: Not only do you have the chocolate milk in the house, but you've got options.
0: Oh my God, you're rich.
1: I would choose Yoo-hoo.
0: Oh, Yoo-hoo's
1: and
0: great too.
1: That's not milk though.
0: No.
1: So it doesn't even fit as an option for when you're talking about chocolate milk, technically.
0: Yeah, but it's got that kind of metallic little taste, the aftertaste to it. I haven't had a Yoo-hoo in many, many years. But I remember I was back in high school, I was addicted to those for a while.
1: Really?
0: It was so good.
1: I mean, that's the best kind of addiction.
0: Oh, yeah. And then I got addicted to other kind of drinks, and that wasn't as good.
1: Yeah.
0: But yeah, Yoo-hoo's really good.
1: You can have all the Yoo-hoo and chocolate milk you want.
0: Yeah. Well, I don't think your doctor would recommend that, probably.
1: Whatever. For National Chocolate Milk Day.
0: Yeah, have as much as you want, kids.
1: Mm, yeah. And if you have a favorite, like that we didn't mention, if this one
0: Hershey's makes a good chocolate milk too.
1: Like the pre-made? Oh yeah, because theirs is in the round things, right?
0: Yeah.
1: They're little round pints, half pints.
0: Or whatever it is. Yeah, and that's really good too.
1: But isn't the best in the carton from the cafeteria?
0: Oh my God, the little ones?
1: Yeah.
0: Yeah, that you drink in two gulps.
1: Yes.
0: Yeah, why do those taste better?
1: But because you fight to open it.
0: Damn it.
1: Right? It's like a lobster.
0: It's so
1: you're
0: true.
1: Fighting to get your food into your body. You know
0: what, it tastes like victory.
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2: 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I don't remember the chocolate bars.
3: Well, I'm old.
1: Yeah, there's Ovaltine is available on Amazon. That's interesting.
3: It is?
1: Yeah, it sure is.
2: Wow.
1: It sure is. You can get a 12-ounce Ovaltine Classic Malt, that's the powder, for $11.
2: Look at that.
1: Free delivery tomorrow. Want me to order some for you?
3: Yeah.
1: Have a great day. Bye.
3: I'll have to make my own chocolate bars.
1: Yes, that sounds great. And share. Yeah.
3: Me.

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0: You are John, Joe, and Courtney all morning. 12 in a row all day. Lies. Courtney is out today. Clouds today. Maybe a shower in the western part of the state, like over Joe's house.
1: Yeah, great. Yeah, it's always cloudy and dreary wherever Joe is. That little cloud just kind of follows me around.
0: What's better than new furniture for your home? Saving 15% off everything at Jordan's or get 60 months financing with no interest. You know what's interesting?
1: What?
0: This morning's fan favorite, Hang Up or Hang Out.
2: Two people, but no second date. John, Joe, and Courtney find out why and offer to pay for date number two when today's couple decides to hang up or hang out on 101.9 POR.
0: John, Joe, and Courtney's Hang Up or Hang Out. This morning, we're going to find out why date number one went bad or what happened and there was no date two. We will pay for date number two if the couple decides to hang up. I sound like the big voice guy.
1: Yeah, you do.
0: Or hang out.
3: Hang out.
0: But that's basically how it works. We will talk to Ryan first. He's from the great city of Portland. Ryan, how you doing?
4: Hey, what's going on?
1: Well, we're doing just fine, but obviously you not so much, or you wouldn't be calling us today. So why don't you tell us what's been going on with Melissa?
4: Okay. So we met online, and we hit it off, so we decided to go out for drinks. And that obviously went well, because then she suggested we go to this cooking class, which I was honestly kind of hesitant about, but I figured, you know, what the heck.
3: Okay, so you guys took a cooking class together. That's kind of cool.
1: That's different.
3: Yeah.
0: I mean, that sounds like fun. I cannot cook. And that sounds like a fun thing to do with my wife. I don't know about on a date.
1: Well, I was
0: going
1: to say, back when I was single, I would have been like, whoa. We're not going to be taking any classes together.
3: It's a little domestic, you know?
4: Yeah. It's like a basic class. They taught you knife stuff and some basic sauces. And it was kind of fun. And I did not think I would enjoy it because I hate cooking. But we had a good time, and I thought Melissa did too. Clearly not, because now I've called her for another date, and she doesn't take my calls anymore.
1: But it was a little saucy.
0: Hello.
3: Wow. So how long ago was this cooking class that you guys took?
4: Oh, this is like 2 weeks ago now.
3: Yikes.
1: And when you're at the cooking class, everything's going nice, you think. But can you maybe think of a moment where things got awkward or you brought up a subject that she wasn't comfortable with? Again, I ask you to stop and think about this.
0: Or you embarrassed yourself completely.
1: Right.
4: You know, I have been asking myself that over and over and over. I can't think of what went wrong. I thought we had a good time. Yeah, I have no idea.
0: Well, we're going to ask her because you gave us her number, and if she agrees to go out on a second date, we're going to pick up the tab for that. Maybe it'll be another more advanced cooking class.
3: That'd be cool. More sauces.
0: Maybe you'll get into something a little, you know.
3: Meringue. I don't even know.
0: Out on a limb. Ryan, so hold on and just listen in while we talk to Melissa in just a minute, okay? We'll see if we can get some answers for you.
4: All right, thank you.
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10: Tuesday will be mostly cloudy with highs running into the middle to upper 70s and humid conditions. There's the chance for some showers and storms over in western Maine as we approach the evening hours. Tonight clouds will continue with a chance for drizzle and fog to form. Lows tonight will drop down to the low 60s with winds out of the southeast around 5 to 10 miles per hour. We'll wake up with morning fog on Wednesday. Expect some afternoon rain to develop with a chance for some embedded thunderstorms overnight as highs run into the 60s and low 70s. I'm CBS 13 meteorologist Emily Santum.
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0: And that elusive new Post Malone album still allegedly coming soon.
1: Yeah, and that's the one that's going to be like more country?
0: And like 30 songs?
1: Yeah, it's supposed to be a lot of tunes.
0: But it was supposed to be delivered over a year ago, so.
1: Yeah, keep talking about it.
0: I don't believe it.
1: Just keep it out there.
0: Yeah. It's John, Joe, and Courtney, except she's out today on 101.9 POR. Don't forget to join us Thursday at the Brunswick in Old Orchard Beach. Going to be an amazing day. Weather be damned!
1: Yeah, we don't care if we get any drizzle. Doesn't matter. By the way, I checked the forecast. It looks like the drizzle and stuff's going to be earlier in the day.
0: Oh, that's good.
1: And the chances keep diminishing as the afternoon goes. I think we'll go be fine.
0: It's always great inside anyway.
1: It's awesome.
0: But it's much better outside because our time in Maine outside on the beach for these free concerts.
1: It's limited.
0: Space
1: and time is limited.
0: Exactly what I was going to say. But if you want to join us this Thursday, we'll be down at the beach. Another amazing country artist to join us. Lakeland Lemmings will be around this time. And you can join us. The free show starts at 7 o'clock. Let's get back to the hang up or hang out.
2: Two people, but no second date. 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
0: John, Joe, and Courtney's Hang Up or Hang Out. We talked to Ryan from Portland about his date with Melissa.
3: Mm-hmm.
0: They originally met online, then went to coffee,
1: mm-hmm.
0: and then went to a cooking class together.
3: Yeah. Very strange.
0: Never heard of that before.
1: Like, I think it's very interesting.
3: It's a good idea if you're into it, I guess.
1: And I would think that maybe taking a class like that together, maybe you're a little more advanced in a relationship.
3: Mm-hmm.
1: But
0: right. That's where I see the placement of it.
3: Yeah,
0: right.
3: Definitely.
0: But who knows what Melissa was thinking? We're going to find out. She hasn't been calling him back, and
1: nope.
0: He wants a second date. So let's see if she answers the phone and what she has to say.
4: Hello?
3: Hello. Is this Melissa?
4: It is. Who's this?
3: It's John, Joe, and Courtney from POR. You're on the radio.
1: Yay!
3: We're calling to ask you about a date you recently went on with Ryan about 2 weeks ago.
4: Okay. What's up?
1: Well, obviously, if it was 2 weeks ago and you haven't called him back, you might be wondering why you haven't called him back.
0: Yeah, I mean, he's wondering, and that's why he reached out to us.
3: Mm-hmm.
0: And if you agree for a second date, we're going to pay for the second date. That's why we do it on the radio.
4: Oh, no, I don't think it's going to work out.
1: No. Mm. Oh. Why is that?
4: Well, I don't want to reveal my secret.
1: Don't worry. It's just us. We're good friends now.
3: Yeah don't hold out on us.
0: And thousands of listeners.
3: Tell us.
0: It's no big deal.
4: Okay.
0: Look, we don't want to force you if you're genuinely...
3: Yeah, if you're uncomfortable.
0: Right.
4: No, it's just this thing I do. I like to bring my dates to cooking classes to see how they do. It's like sort of my test to see if we would be compatible because I want, you know, a partner who's confident in the kitchen and can handle, you know, some basic skills.
0: Melissa, okay. Can I ask you a question, Melissa?
4: Sure.
0: Has it worked out so far?
4: Honestly, I think yes. It's a very good indicator of how they'll be in like other areas.
3: Okay, like seeing someone in a class and how they'd handle life.
0: And yet you're not in a relationship at the moment.
3: That seems like a really stringent test for like a second first date, you know what I mean?
0: Second first date,
1: right?
0: So
4: it works pretty well.
3: Okay.
1: So are we to think with your reaction here that maybe Ryan just didn't have the skill set that you were looking for?
4: Oh, not even close.
1: Oh.
0: Hey, Melissa, listen. This is the point of the conversation on the radio where we say...
1: This gets a little bit awkward
3: surprise!
1: Here, Melissa.
0: Surprise, Ryan's on the phone. Ryan, you stupid donkey! You can't even handle a kitchen!
1: Wow.
3: Gordon Ramsay, dat you?
0: Ryan.
1: Are you there?
3: Hello?
1: Ryan? Maybe he hung
5: up. Yeah.
1: Oh, there he is.
5: Hey.
3: Hi.
1: Did you hear all that, buddy?
5: Yeah, you know, this is weird. I have to say, that's like a really bad way to see if a guy is compatible with you.
3: Mm-hmm.
4: I mean, it's worked for me so far.
1: Really?
5: Well, yeah, but it doesn't tell you anything else about me. I mean, I'm very capable in all other areas of my life.
1: Mm.
4: But not from what I saw. Like, you couldn't even chop an onion. It looks like you'd stepped on it.
3: Oh my god.
0: You wanted minced onion, he wanted mashed onion.
3: Yeah.
0: But

0: potato, potato.
1: Yeah, exactly.
2: I mean, look, I'll admit, I am not a good cook, but I'm curious why that even matters, because I'm great at other things.
3: Hey, now.
1: Oh.
3: Hey. Maybe he does all his cooking in another room.
0: Yeah. But, Melissa, you're not going to find that out, are you? Because there's not going to be a second date.
4: No, I don't think so.
5: Well, before we let you go, I want to see if John has any more kitchen jokes he's got stored up that he wants to use.
1: Sexy kitchen.
5: There seems to be some.
1: Yeah, what we got? Anything more?
0: No, there's no more.
5: Is it going to get steamy in the kitchen?
1: That's where I thought it was going. Yikes.
5: Well, I feel bad for you guys. That's too bad.
1: I know. Don't limit yourself, Melissa. There's some bad cooks out there that are great lovers. You know what I'm saying?
5: Whoa.
1: Not speaking from experience.
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0: Luke Combs on 101.9 POR. John, Joe, and Courtney all morning, 12 in a row, all day. And free tickets for you to go see Zach Topp in concert. I don't know, maybe in Bangor, or maybe at Fenway Park in Boston with Chris Stapleton.
1: Yeah, but what if you don't want to choose?
0: Then you don't have to. You can win both, because we've got tickets for both of those shows and an overnight hotel for you. Zach Topp and Chris Stapleton at Fenway Saturday, August 15. The following Saturday, the winner will go to Bangor to see Zach Topp.
1: Why?
0: For Saturday, August 22nd.
1: Well, but this is one person, one set, one winner.
0: Yeah.
1: You're going to both shows.
0: Yeah, I do.
1: Fenway and Bangor.
0: How many times do I need to say it?
1: Well, it doesn't seem right. I just want to be sure I'm hearing it right.
0: Yeah.
1: One winner?
0: Yeah,
1: one. Damn, how do I get into that?
0: Just sign up. It's in the app at 1019 POR app. Just search for that in your app store. Easy, because all you have to do is sign up to win. We make it simple. Joe's got the extra cup of Joe feel-good story of the day.

0: So I believe this was the fifth year for the very special Iron Man that they do in Augusta. Have you ever seen this before, John?
1: Iron Man, like in the Marvel movies?
0: Well, no. It takes a special kind of determination if you're going to be an Iron Man or woman and swim over a mile and then bike 56 miles. Oh. And then, whoa. And then, but before you finish, we need you to run half a marathon.
1: Okay.
0: That's after you bike the 56 miles.
1: That's the Iron Man. Okay.
0: Yeah, that's exactly what hundreds of athletes did yesterday during the fifth annual Ironman 70.3 Maine in Augusta.
1: I was going to go do it, but I was occupied
0: closet country
1: at the festival.
0: See, so. John and I were both tied up. We signed up and we were like, oh, we got to cancel.
1: But yeah, next year, watch
0: Maybe
1: out.
0: Maybe next year. This year's event welcomed a record number of competitors from 45 states and 22 different countries. Proving that what started just a few years ago now has become a true Maine tradition.
1: I want to know, what are the five states with slackers?
0: Right? Yeah, who didn't show up? Along the way, by the way, thousands of volunteers and spectators lined the course, cheering on complete strangers simply because they knew how much, you know, grit it takes to cross that finish line.
1: I'll say.
0: The impact, by the way, goes well beyond the race day. Last year, the event generated more than $9 million for the local economy.
1: What?
0: With even bigger numbers expected this year. Now, whether they crossed the finish line first or last or, you know, somewhere in the middle or walked by the finish line.
1: Just crossing the finish line
0: doesn't matter.
1: It's amazing.
0: Every athlete accomplished something that most people can only dream about. And that definitely is the kind of determination that is worth celebrating.
1: For sure.
0: Something I could just never picture myself. I mean, to do one of those things,
1: right?
0: Just, I mean, I that would be like a lifelong goal, to like swim 1 mile, to bike 56 miles, or to run a half marathon. Just do one of those things. But to put them all together and do them in one day,
1: not even
0: right after each other, just amazing to me. It's a special kind of spirit and determination that those athletes have.
1: Yeah.
0: And that is your Extra Cup of Joe feel-good story of the day, brought to you by 207 Plumbing, Heating, and Air Conditioning. Responsive, experienced, and fairly priced.
2: 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John, Joe, and Courtney. Maine's number one way to start the day. 101.9 POR.
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12: Tuesday will be mostly cloudy with highs running into the middle to upper 70s and humid conditions. There's the chance for some showers and storms over in western Maine as we approach the evening hours. Tonight clouds will continue with a chance for drizzle and fog to form. Lows tonight will drop down to the low 60s with winds out of the southeast around 5 to 10 miles per hour. We'll wake up with morning fog on Wednesday. Expect some afternoon rain to develop with a chance for some embedded thunderstorms overnight as highs run into the 60s and low 70s. I'm CBS 13 meteorologist Emily Santum.
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0: Lamar, John, Joe, and Courtney all morning. 12 in a row all day. 12 songs commercial free right now. An amazing day this past Sunday, the Clausen Country Music Festival.
1: Yeah.
0: Thank you for everyone.
1: Remember when we were in the tour bus talking with our friend Kimberly from the Ben Berry.
0: And Johnny.
1: Whatever. Yeah, but she was talking to us and she was like, oh, I love country. I love you guys so much.
0: Yes.
1: And we were like, we love you too. And then her husband, what's his name again?
0: Johnny.
1: Yeah, that Johnny dude. He was like, yeah, we appreciate it. I'm like, dude, your wife's trying to talk. Would you simmer down, dude?
0: One of the highlights of the day this past Sunday, the Ben Berry, Psychological on POR.

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1: All day.
0: More wardrobe malfunctions in the country music news. These are not great stories for the two ladies who are involved.
1: Oh, no, what happened?
0: But you know Ella Langley and Megan Maroney.
1: Yes.
0: Because I know you love them both.
1: I do. And I'm a follower of both of them online.
0: Ella Langley, Choosing Texas, by the way, keeps breaking records. It is the number one song on the streaming Hot Country Songs chart for 33 weeks.
1: No kidding. Doesn't she have like another four songs on there too?
0: Yeah, she does. Because there's a bunch of singles since then. But she has broken the record, passing a Mariah Carey song, We Belong Together, and I'll Always Love You by Whitney Houston.
1: Whoa.
0: For the number one spot on the Billboard Hot 100 chart for now the 15th week in a row.
1: Whoa.
0: Among female artists, she's now number two behind Mariah Carey, All I Want for Christmas Is You.
1: Whoa.
0: For the most weeks at number one.
1: You're mentioning some big dogs right there,
0: yeah, right,
1: man.
0: Right? And Ella Langley is now in their company.
1: I will always love. Ooh, that's huge.
0: Ella Langley.
1: So, oh yeah, tell me of the naked Ella Langley.
0: Not this past weekend, but the weekend before she was in Baltimore. A wardrobe malfunction right during her second song.
1: Mm.
0: I think this was just this past weekend. During her second song, her entire dress became unzipped.
1: Modo.
0: And it was raining.
1: Uh-oh.
0: And one of the crew members came out with a Baltimore Ravens jersey, mm-hmm. put it over her dress.
1: Okay. Right? Good.
0: This was just the other day.
1: I'm sure they have somebody ready at all times with something to cover anything.
0: Second story that happened before this, the weekend before, mm-hmm. Megan Maroney at the Bourbon and Beyond Festival in Kentucky. Near disaster, very similar. Three songs into the set. She said the back of her dress popped open.
1: Mm.
0: I will let Megan Maroney finish the story.
2: So I was playing a festival in Kentucky, and song number like three, dress pops open in the back. I feel it. There's a breeze. I've got nothing on under that dress. There was one part in the stage where I walked off stage to do a guitar change. While I'm playing, I'm thinking, okay, I know my agent had on a jersey, so I'm gonna run off stage, and instead of doing the guitar change, I'm gonna say, take your shirt off. So I put the jersey on over the dress for the remainder of the show. But that was alarming, because I thought I was gonna flash everyone.
0: Yeah.
1: Man. You know, stars have to worry about that stuff like that, but women, like, I feel bad.
0: So
1: that you
0: much
1: have
0: worse.
1: To, like, you have that on your mind as you're also trying to perform.
0: Yeah, you're trying to sing.
1: Like, you're just trying to perform, uh-huh. right? But you got to worry about that kind of stuff happening.
0: Right.
1: Like, that's an extra level of worry.
0: Well, why even?
1: Dudes aren't worried.
0: Don't try to play it off. Just be like, oops, my dress popped open. Hold on, everybody.
1: Yeah.
0: I'll start this song over again. It happened to me one time at a WPOR event.
1: Really?
0: With a whole bunch of people around, and the back of my shorts split open.
1: Was I there? I must not have been there.
0: It was. Is during your
1: My sabbatical.
0: During your sabbatical,
1: yeah.
0: That's what we call it. And I'd been over to pick up something, and the whole seam, the whole butt seam of my short split open.
1: Awesome.
0: And we're at an event away. Like, we're not at the radio station. I think Lori maybe had to go home and get me some pants.
1: Old sweatshirt behind you?
0: I had to
1: tied off at the waist?
0: I had to wrap something around me.
1: Around the waist?
0: Yeah. For a while to cover it up.
1: That's so funny.
0: Yeah,
1: dude, I wish I would have been there for that.
0: Oh, man. There's probably pictures, but I hope not.
1: It wouldn't have been like the real thing.
0: It was very... It might have been sort of, it was very early social media days.
1: Yeah.
0: So otherwise it would have been like, you know.
1: Yeah, not a lot of traction back in those days. Yeah, I would have had that thing go viral, man. Oh my God, you would have been an internet star. Or at least your ass would have been.
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1: I have a good app if you're sick of watching all the same things and you want to watch some animals do some cool stuff in Africa.
0: There's a live safari cam or something?
1: Yes, literally it's called Wild Earth TV Nature Safari.
2: And can't we just stick a camera on you? Wouldn't it be the same thing?
1: The wild Courtney in the woods.
2: It's a Courtney in the wild.
1: Before I get sidetracked.
2: Oh my God, it's a big one.
1: 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So this is called Wild Earth, and you're basically live streaming wildlife stuff, and there's three waterhole channels where, you know, that's where the animals all go to drink.
0: You can't pronounce waterhole?
1: No, the names of them.
2: Yeah. Oh.
1: D-J-U-M-A.
2: Okay, whatever.
1: Yuma, maybe. Mashatu.
2: Usually at the watering hole, I know enough from watching these online, that's usually where the action's happening.
1: Oh,
2: right?
1: 100%.
2: That's where all the animals go, and unfortunately, that's a lot of attacks are happening there, too.
1: Right. I will say this. It says ages 4 and up, but if your kid is, like, sensitive, there might be some sort of stuff like that. Mm,
0: yeah, especially.
1: Maybe animals mating.
2: Look, Mommy, it's a giraffe. Wait. Oh, it's a half a giraffe.
1: No.
0: Oh, no.
2: Oh, so sorry.
1: No, but, yeah, there was, even when I just was looking through, there was, like, a deadly attack, and I was like, even I don't like that, and I love horror movies, but something about, like a snake eating something or, like, a lion taking down a, I don't like that.
2: Half a giraffe. That was funny.
0: Bum. I was wondering, when you first brought it up, I'm like, how are they going to place a camera and know there'll be animals there? But a watering hole. That makes perfect sense.
2: You know they're coming there.
1: And like spots where they're going to be.
2: Well, that's cool. Is this free?
0: This is something.
1: It's not free.
0: Okay. This is something you can see on YouTube. There'll be 10,000 videos of this.
1: Mm-hmm. Oh, yeah.
0: You know, why would you pay for it? What does this give you that you're paying for that you can't find for free somewhere?
1: Well, that's the thing. Like, you can look up what you want. This supports the safari stuff, and it supports the animals and all that.
0: Okay, so the money goes somewhere.
1: I do like that.
0: Useful. That's nice.
1: There's different levels. So there's actually a $20 monthly, you get virtual private safaris.
2: Okay.
1: I mean,
0: like hosted by someone?
1: Yeah, I kind of want to do that one. Wouldn't that be fun?
2: I wonder, can you sign up for a trial?
1: No free trial.
2: Or just pay for the first day. Yeah, pay for the $20.
1: Pay $20, get a private safari.
2: That'd be kind of neat.
1: Like, I want to check it out. And it has this whole thing about meet the people, the naturalists they're called. Yeah. So there's like people that do it. So I might do this. I don't know. I wonder if I could record it.
2: Now that's the $20 package. Mm-hmm. What's the next one?
1: It goes leopard, lion, rhino, elephant.
2: What's the elephant?
1: Elephant
2: cost?
1: Is $200, and that's like a donation kind of thing.
0: Okay.
2: And
1: You
2: get everything.
1: Okay. Yeah, pretty much. You get special merchandise, signed photos or drawings.
2: By the elephant?
0: I will pay $200.
2: Wow!
1: Money's tight, but I want that virtual private safari. I don't know.
0: It's really cool that the money goes somewhere useful conservation or something.
1: And I was seeing this thing, someone was talking about no screen time for their kid, blah, blah, blah. But they said when they do get screen time, it'll be like animals and orchestras playing. And I was like, this animal thing could be cool for your kid if you're not letting them
0: watch. I would also pay $200 to watch an animal orchestra play.
2: Ooh, that would be kind of neat, wouldn't it?
1: I would like that.
0: Yeah, but it can't be AI. It's got to be real animals that have been trained to play instruments.
2: Oh, right.
1: Like an elephant with a little violin.
2: That'd be awesome.
0: Courtney's app of the day today.
1: Wild Earth TV.
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8: Tuesday will be mostly cloudy with highs running into the middle to upper 70s and humid conditions. There's the chance for some showers and storms over in western Maine as we approach the evening hours. Tonight clouds will continue with a chance for drizzle and fog to form. Lows tonight will drop down to the low 60s with winds out of the southeast around 5 to 10 miles per hour. We'll wake up with morning fog on Wednesday. Expect some afternoon rain to develop with a chance for some embedded thunderstorms overnight as highs run into the 60s and low 70s. I'm CBS 13 meteorologist Emily Santum.
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0: Ella Langley and Morgan Wallen, I Can't Love You Anymore. 101.9 POR, Gianjo recording all morning, 12 in a row, all day. My name is Riley Reed. Here's John Partick on the dance floor.
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Oh boy, that song that Megan Maroney admitted is about Riley Green. I think we kind of all knew that, but oof. 101.9 POR, there's Riley. Think as you drunk, Bailey Zimmerman. Now Chevy Silverado.

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0: 101.9 POR, John, Joey, Courtney, all morning, 12 in a row, all day. It's Riley Reed, and I know we all use our garages for different reasons, but if you got room in your garage, you might want to park your car in there so that a bear doesn't get stuck in it overnight and then destroys it like it happened in Colorado. Yeah, bear got into dude's SUV, then couldn't get out, was constantly honking the horn. I don't think he knew that he was honking the horn. He just was trying to get out, and well, they got him out in the morning. But that car was totaled on the inside. Is Active Bear, is that under insurance? I don't know.
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0: Low temperatures tonight will drop down to the low 60s. It will be cloudy with drizzle and fog forming. Fog will impact that morning commute going into Wednesday, but all eyes are in the afternoon and evening hours with rain moving through. There is a chance for some heavy rain overnight and some embedded thunderstorms. High temperatures will run into the 60s and low 70s for the day, and it will feel humid. Winds out of the east around 10 to 15 miles per hour, gusting up

0: 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I'm CBS 13 meteorologist Emily Santum.
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101.9 POR, John, Joe, and Courtney all morning. 12 in a row all day. The latest from Megan Maroney now in this 12 in a row. This one's called Medicine.

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0: 101.9 POR, John Joe with Courtney all morning, 12 in a row, all day. Also happening this Thursday night, Ella Langley at Bank NH. You got your tickets, right? Here's Loving Life Again.
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It's just so weird that, like, Keith Urban, it was weird enough when he was like, I'm an Australian guy, mate. I'm going to do country music. Now, I'm going to do yacht rock. Well, you know what? The yacht rock actually makes a little bit more sense. Taylor Swift now, I Knew It, I Knew You, 101.9 POR.

101.9 POR, John Joe with Courtney all morning, 12 in a row, all day. I don't know about you, but I love being that person that gets to brag to people and be like, oh yeah, I saw that person long before they were huge. Well, if Lakeland Lemming is

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0: Well, I've had 24 hours to consider it and think about it and everything, and I still hate the new Bills jerseys that they released. You can make fun of me, Pats fans. It's okay. 101.9 PORG on Joy Courtney all morning, 12 in a row, all day. I know those jerseys are straight up dookie. But our rivalry jerseys are still better than yours. 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
7: Low temperatures tonight will drop down to the low 60s. It will be cloudy with drizzle and fog forming. Fog will impact the morning commute going into Wednesday, but all eyes are in the afternoon and evening hours with rain moving through. There is a chance for some heavy rain overnight and some embedded thunderstorms. High temperatures will run into the 60s and low 70s for the day, and it will feel humid. Winds out of the east around 10 to 15 miles per hour, gusting up to 30 miles per hour. I'm CBS 13 meteorologist Emily Santum.
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And that song now holds the record for the longest non-holiday hit by a female artist on the Billboard Hot 100 charts, being that number one song. Ella Langley choosing Texas. Only song that's longer on there is Mariah Carey's All I Want for Christmas Is You. 101.9 POR. Yeah, I'm not ready for Christmas just yet. I know some people were doing Christmas in July this weekend. Yeah, nah, I need a little bit more time to enjoy the summer. One.

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101.9 POR, John Joe recording all morning, 12 in a row, all day. Apparently in Texas, they have these frogs that sound like dogs. Yeah, when the frogs are mating, they sound like dogs barking in storm drains. And so people think that like all these dogs are stuck in storm drains down there. But then they find that they're actually frogs doing the thing. Yeah, getting their

Lanny Wilson and John Mayer, that is Phone Keys Wallet, 101.9 POR. Did you hear what they're doing with the iPhone? Yeah, apparently they're going to start a new leasing thing with Klarna. And if you get behind on payments, they'll like throttle certain apps so that you can't use them as well. I mean, I guess that makes sense, but like really, we're doing lease payments now for our phones? Actually, I guess we've kind of been doing that with the monthly payments for the past 2 years now.

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1: It's singing along. 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

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Here's Zach Top. 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

0: 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Keep them coming. 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
13: Low temperatures tonight will drop down to the low 60s. It will be cloudy with drizzle and fog forming. Fog will impact that morning commute going into Wednesday, but all eyes are in the afternoon and evening hours with rain moving through. There is a chance for some heavy rain overnight and some embedded thunderstorms. High temperatures will run into the 60s and low 70s for the day, and it will feel humid. Winds out of the east around 10 to 15 miles per hour, gusting up to 30 miles per hour. I'm CBS 13 meteorologist Emily Santum.
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All right, here's Ashley Cook. This is Baby Blues on POR. Baby.

Megan Maroney, the other woman in country that is absolutely crushing it in 2026. The other woman, of course, being Ella Langley. 101.9 POR, John, Joey, Courtney.

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And hear some live country music from Country Girl Summer. That's happening this Thursday night. 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

101.9 POR, and if you invite a guy named Jesus to your wedding, maybe you won't have water there. 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

It's 101.9 POR. Looks like Morgan Wallen is recovering and all right. Got a phone thrown at his shin, but he's doing okay now. Now I kind of understand why he's grabbing people's phones and throwing them, because he doesn't want them throwing at him. Lauren, Elena, and Chase Matthew, here's all my exes.

0: Next Saturday, they are in Boston. And by next Saturday, I mean this Saturday, they're in Boston playing TD Garden. The Red Clay Strays, one of the hottest country bands out there right now. 101.9 POR. John, Joe, and Courtney all morning, 12 in a row, all day. Oh my gosh, love this story. This dog was a stray for about 5 years, but somehow turned up 642 miles from home, but was reunited with his owner after 5 years. It's like real life Homeward Bound. Oh, I'm going to go get some tissues. I need to cry. Sorry.
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0: Yeah, just so you know, George Birch, he never accepted my friend request on Facebook, even though we have like so many mutuals. Just didn't accept it. That's all right. 101.9 POR, John Joy recording all morning, 12 in a row, all day. I didn't really expect him to accept my friend request. We've never met, you know? But I bet those people weren't expecting an iguana to come jumping and leaping out at them at the FedEx in Tennessee. This guy had ordered an iguana. It got shipped in the mail. Didn't know you could do that. But he was like, hey, can you check on him and make sure that it's, like, alive? They opened up the box. The iguana was huge, way bigger than they expected, and then jumped out, had all the people at FedEx scurrying and running around, and it all got caught on this dude's Meta Ray-Ban glasses. So that's kind of funny. But also, I probably would have done the same thing.
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16: Low temperatures tonight will drop down to the low 60s. It will be cloudy with drizzle and fog forming. Fog will impact that morning commute going into Wednesday, but all eyes are in the afternoon and evening hours with rain moving through. There is a chance for some heavy rain overnight and some embedded thunderstorms. High temperatures will run into the 60s and low 70s for the day, and it will feel humid. Winds out of the east around 10 to 15 miles per hour, gusting up to 30 miles per hour. I'm CBS 13 meteorologist Emily Santum.
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Have they made a difference? I would say so.

morning, 12 in a row all day. It's Riley Reed. How would you like to win tickets to see Zach Top? And I said tickets because it's more than one show. One lucky POR listener is going to win tickets tonight.

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0: Hands down, my favorite country song we're playing right now here on POR, because it's just summer vibes, and that's what you need right now. Yeah. 101.9 POR, John, Joe, and Courtney all morning, 12 in a row, all day. It's Riley Reed. Oh, my gosh, this could be a game changer. Do you sweat a lot? I do. And apparently, MIT's got this new hydrogel that could be a step towards self-cooling wearables. Yeah, it's a lung-inspired material that lets heat and sweat escape, helping wearable sensors stay reliable during exercise. It's a squishy material made mostly of water. They've been working on it at MIT. Well, they're pretty smart there. Oh my gosh. I might have to get this because I sweat like a pig at the gym.
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12: Low temperatures tonight will drop down to the low 60s. It will be cloudy with drizzle and fog forming. Fog will impact the morning commute going into Wednesday, but all eyes are in the afternoon and evening hours with rain moving through. There is a chance for some heavy rain overnight and some embedded thunderstorms. High temperatures will run into the 60s and low 70s for the day, and it will feel humid. Winds out of the east around 10 to 15 miles per hour, gusting up to 30 miles per hour. I'm CBS 13 meteorologist Emily Santum.
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Hey, Ben got me with that video, man. I thought it was a snake, too. So if you thought it was, you are not alone. 101.9 POR, John, Joy, Courtney, all morning, 12 in a row, all day. He's coming up next. I am Riley Reed. I'll catch you tomorrow.

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101.9 POR, John, Joe, and Courtney all morning, 12 in a row every hour while you work. I've made my mistakes before with having afternoon coffees, but today I feel like I need one. I'm not going to do it, but I'm wondering.

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Jason Aldean, Don't Tell On Me, 101.9 POR, John, Joe, and Courtney all morning, 12 in a row every hour while you work. Jason and Brittany Aldean put on their big golf tournament fundraiser over the last couple of days, raised over $2 million. Here's Zach John King, and get to drinking.

101.9 POR, John, Joe, and Courtney all morning, 12 in a row every hour while you work. Russell Dickerson has one of the coolest guitars out there, I think. It's like diamond plated and it's like a flying V type thing. It looks nuts. 101.9.

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1: Flatland Calvary, Never Coming Back on 101.9 POR. John, Joe, and Courtney all morning, 12 in a row every hour while you work. It's Ben Brophy. The POR Cruising Casco Bay Concert Series is back on Thursday with Country Girl Summer. If you've not heard of them, their Facebook page has a couple of videos of them playing, and they sound like so much fun, and they look like an awesome, cohesive group, and you can see them play for 2 hours on the water cruising.

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0: Ella Langley, Love in Life Again on 101.9 POR. John, Joe, and Courtney all morning, 12 in a row every hour while you work. It's Ben Brophy. Ella Langley and Riley Green have had two songs together now, but none are at least announced on Riley Green's new album, That's Just Me, coming out on September 18th. There are a total of 19 songs on that album. Seven of them have not been named yet, but we do know that one of the songs on the album is with Brooks and Dunn. Oh, he sees that a little bit. I can't wait to hear the full thing, because just the little bits that we've heard from Riley Green sounds so good on that song. Morgan Wallen's new one, Ben By Now. That's going to kick off our 12 in a row coming up on 101.9 POR.
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9: Low temperatures tonight will drop down to the low 60s. It will be cloudy with drizzle and fog forming. Fog will impact that morning commute going into Wednesday, but all eyes are in the afternoon and evening hours with rain moving through. There is a chance for some heavy rain overnight and some embedded thunderstorms. High temperatures will run into the 60s and low 70s for the day, and it will feel humid. Winds out of the east around 10 to 15 miles per hour, gusting up to 30 miles per hour. I'm CBS 13 meteorologist Emily Santum.
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Morgan Wallen and Ben by Now. That is the first new song from him since the I'm the Problem album. It's 101.9 POR. John, Joe, and Courtney all morning, 12 in a row, every hour while you work. I think that means that officially that song ended the I'm the Problem era. Here's Carter Faith and Wyatt Flores with Nothing Better to Do.

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Every hour while you work, Luke Combs on the international part of his My Kind of Saturday Night tour, and the crowd in Edinburgh, Scotland was louder than any USA crowd I've ever seen, at least on video. There's people.

Luke Bryan, Country, and She Knows It. It's 101.9 POR. John, Joe, and Courtney all morning, 12 in a row every hour while you work. Luke Bryan, one of the celebrities at Jason Aldean's Big Gold fundraiser this past weekend. Griselda Langley and Be Her

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Florida Georgia Line and Cruise on 101.9 POR. John, Joe, and Courtney all morning, 12 in a row all day. One half of Florida Georgia Line going on tour with Dan and Shay. That's Tyler Hubbard. I wonder if once he's wrapped up that tour, if we're going to see a FGL tour announcement. Who knows at this point? Hopefully. Here's John.

0: 101.9 POR, John, Joe, and Courtney all morning, 12 in a row every hour while you work. It's Ben Brophy. As a reminder, the POR Summer Patio Concert Series happens rain or shine. So even if it's rainy in Old Orchard Beach, stop by the Brunswick for fun indoors for the POR Summer Patio Concert Series. This Thursday, we are going to have Lakeland Lemming stop by and play for us. And then, of course, Chase Jobe and his band going to play all night afterwards. And you get to enjoy live music all evening long. Morgan Wallen and Don't We. That is the next song you'll hear on POR.
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0: Lainey Wilson, John Mayer, phone, keys, wallet, 101.9 POR, John, Joe, and Courtney all morning, 12 in a row, every hour while you work. It's Ben Brophy. I saw what I thought was a very funny article on WGME's website today. And basically, somebody wrote in and said, why are there still chickadee plates on the road? I thought that they were all supposed to be phased out by now. And what WGME said basically is, well, yeah, some people, that have chickadee plates are just waiting on their custom plates still because they got it in a little late. And it's taken a little extra time to get things rolled out. But also, you know, a lot of people that have those chickadee plates just have expired registrations, which means, of course, if anybody sees chickadee plate, you're more likely to get pulled over, I'm sure. So make sure you get those replaced if you haven't already. Get the new one and get your registration up to date. And let's do Megan Maroney in Beautiful Things. That'll kick off our 12 in a row. That's 12 songs in a row. No big commercial breaks in between. On the way on 101.9 POR.
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16: Low temperatures tonight will drop down to the low 60s. It will be cloudy with drizzle and fog forming. Fog will impact that morning commute going into Wednesday, but all eyes are in the afternoon and evening hours with rain moving through. There is a chance for some heavy rain overnight and some embedded thunderstorms. High temperatures will run into the 60s and low 70s for the day, and it will feel humid. Winds out of the east around 10 to 15 miles per hour, gusting up to 30 miles per hour. I'm CBS 13 meteorologist Emily Santum.
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Megan Maroney, Beautiful Things. It's 101.9 POR. John, Joe, and Courtney all morning, 12 in a row, all day. It's Ben Brophy. We're checking in on traffic for your ride home this afternoon. And right now, I don't have great news for you if you take 295 home. Northbound side, I've got a 5 mile backup between mile markers 9 and 14. We did have that issue earlier today on the southbound side, but that seems mostly cleaned up at this point. There might be some rubbernecking going on around mile marker 14, causing a little bit of slow traffic there. But right now, if you take 295 northbound home through Falmouth, it is a great day to grab a GPS and see if there is a better way to go. Here's Steven Wilson Jr. and Gary, 101.9 PO.

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101.9 POR, John, Joe, and Courtney all morning, 12 in a row all day. You could see Zach Top twice, once with Chris Stapleton at Fenway Park in Boston, and then you could see him again in Bangor. 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

If you are, John, Joe, and Courtney all morning, 12 in a row all day. It's Ben Brophy. Some good news for you. The accident on 295 northbound around mile marker 14 looks like it's been cleared. Still a lot of residual traffic, but things do look like they are beginning to move. It is 5:09 in the afternoon, 75 degrees in Waterboro, 71 in Bath, and 72 outside the window of our South Portland studio where things are awfully cloudy at the moment. Here's Kenny Chesney in Carry On PLR.

whether you're in the office or turning wrenches. Thanks for making us a part of your workday. John, Joe, and Courtney all morning, 12 in a row all day. 101.9 POR.

101.9 POR, John, Joe, and Courtney all morning, 12 in a row all day. It's Ben Brophy, 5:21 in the afternoon. Let's check in on traffic for your ride home. And right now, 302 in the main turnpike, both looking good. We've had trouble on 295 just about all afternoon at this point. It is looking like the northbound side is certainly the issue. The accident around mile marker 14 has been cleaned up. Still a lot of residual traffic there is, as of right now, from mile marker 11 to 7. Still a lot of traffic in that area. But it does seem to be getting better, thankfully, as time goes on. So if you take 295 northbound home, usually, might be a good idea. Grab the GPS if you take it between Portland in Falmouth and just see if there's a better way to go for now. Here's Dan and Shay and Say So on POR.

0: Atlas and Hold My Liquor. It's 101.9 POR. John, Joe, and Courtney all morning, 12 in a row all day. It's Ben Brophy. Check out the POR Cruising Casco Bay Concert Series with Country Girl Summer. It's happening on Thursday. You get to go out, enjoy the water, enjoy Casco Bay, and enjoy a couple hours of live music while you're cruising around. 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

0: Graylin James, Water at a Wedding. It's 101.9 POR. John, Joe, and Courtney all morning, 12 in a row all day. It's Ben Brophy. My coworker Dan today told me that the American Heart Association is saying that it's okay to have 5 cups of coffee every day. And I was like, that's not true. There's no way. So I looked it up, and it does say that, but it also defines 5 cups per day as up to 400 milligrams of caffeine, which, I don't know if you know this, like a large Dunkin' iced coffee has somewhere between like 350 to 400 milligrams of caffeine. A large hot like Pike Place roast, or I guess a venti Pike Place roast for your Starbucks people. Yeah, that's also about 400 milligrams of caffeine. So you can only have one of each of those before you're at your like daily limit, according to this. So it's not 5 big cups of coffee. It's 5 like really small cups of coffee. And generally speaking, it's 1 large coffee from any of these normal like coffee shops, which is just mind-boggling. Yeah, so not 5 cups. 5 cups would have been insane. Let's do Shaboozy and Jelly Roll with Amen. That'll kick off our 12 in a row coming up on 101.9 POR.
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2: Clouds and fog will win out tonight. Lows will be in the low 60s. We'll have cloudy skies on Wednesday. There's a chance for a little bit of fog and drizzle during the midday and early afternoon. Our steadiest rainfall will be late Wednesday through Wednesday night. Temps will be in the upper 60s and 70s. Will be warmest over the interior. Thursday looks wet with rain and drizzle. Temps will struggle to get out of the 60s. Friday looks to be our transition day. A few showers are possible that day, but it's brighter with highs in the 70s. I'm CBS 13 Chief Meteorologist Charlie Lopresti.
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101.9 POR, John, Joe, and Courtney all morning, 12 in a row all day. If you've not been following Kacey Musgrave's Instagram story, it has been full of amazing pictures of her time taking in the sights in Rome. 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
1: 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Jacob Hackworth has written songs for Morgan Wallen, Corey Kent, and Bailey Zimmerman. This one's his own, though. What took you so long on POR?

101.9 POR, John, Joe, and Courtney all morning, 12 in a row all day. George Burge got to play Pebble Beach. He shot a 73. If you don't know, par is 72 there. Here he is with Luke Bryan. It's Ride, Ride, Ride, 101.9 POR.

0: 101.9 POR, John, Joe, and Courtney all morning, 12 in a row all day. It's Ben Brophy. Hang out with us Thursday on the beach in Old Orchard Beach for the POR Summer Patio Concert Series. Rain or shine, we'll either be on the patio or hanging out inside when you come and see Lakeland Lemmings. Chase Jobe and his band will be playing all night as well, and it is always free. Charles Wesley Godwin and Luke Combs, their song Together called Better That Way, is about 10 minutes out on 101.9 POR.
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0: 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Well, I attended because my father stopped smoking with hypnosis. Hypnosis eliminated my desire for soda and fast food, made me want to exercise, and I lost 60 pounds in 6 months. My energy level exploded. I went to another session to deal with some other problem foods, and I lost another 10 pounds. 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So does Mark Patrick hypnosis work? Oh yeah, it works. Nothing has changed my life more. Well, except maybe my husband. He's so proud of me. Makes me cry.
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0: Charles Wesley Godwin and Luke Combs, Better That Way. It's 101.9 POR. John, Joe, and Courtney all morning. 12 in a row all day. It's Ben Brophy. Red Sox on a West Coast trip right now, and it is already killing me. They've only had one game, and it was against the Athletics yesterday. They were down like 2-0 most of the game. Then Sedan Rafaela hits a grand slam, and the game ended 4-2 Red Sox, which is great, but these are West Coast night games. I mean, I think yesterday it started at like 9-10. And so many games are starting late. I think there's a game against the Dodgers starting at like 10 o'clock. Oh, have mercy, please. Hudson Westbrook and Painted You Pretty kicking off our 12 in a row coming up on 101.9 POR.
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1: Ticks aren't just a nuisance, they can transmit serious diseases to both pets and people. 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Fleas are also more than an irritation. They can trigger severe skin allergies, transmit tapeworms, and quickly lead to home infestations. 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
7: Clouds and fog will win out tonight. Lows will be in the low 60s. We'll have cloudy skies on Wednesday. There's a chance for a little bit of fog and drizzle during the midday and early afternoon. Our steadiest rainfall will be late Wednesday through Wednesday night. Temps will be in the upper 60s and 70s. Will be warmest over the interior. Thursday looks wet with rain and drizzle. Temps will struggle to get out of the 60s. Friday looks to be our transition day. A few showers are possible that day, but it's brighter with highs in the 70s. I'm CBS 13 Chief Meteorologist Charlie Lopresti.
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109 POR, John, Joey, Courtney, all morning, 12 in a row all day. Hey there, what's going on? It is just after 7 o'clock. It's Chris Harper checking in for your Tuesday. Hang out, got the Country Clash coming up in just a bit. Can Morgan Wallen make it 2 in a row? We'll find out together. I want

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1: All right, here we go with your POR Country Clash for Tuesday. This is the part of the show we give you two brand new country songs, put them head to head, and you tell me which one wins the battle. Last night, he became our new POR Country Clash champion. This is Morgan Wallen. His new one is called Been By Now. Morgan Wallen, tonight's returning champ in the POR Country Clash.

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1: All right, there you go. That is tonight's returning champion in the Clash, Morgan Wallen, his latest track called Been By Now. And tonight, Morgan Wallen has a brand new challenger. His name is Max McNown. The latest one from Max McNown is called Done For. Check it out, Max McNown, tonight's challenger in the 109 POR Country Clash. They say you're

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1: All right, there you go. That is tonight's challenger in the POR Country Clash. Max McDown, his new one called Done For. Taking on our returning champion, Morgan Wallen, and Ben By Now. Now it's up to you. Who won tonight's POR Country Clash? Go ahead, place your votes. 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We're going to count them all up, and I'll tell you who won tonight's POR Country Clash. Coming up in just a bit.
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off his upcoming album. That one is called Carry On. It's on 109 POR. John, Joey, Courtney on 1-8-12 on a roll all day. It's Chris Harper alongside you Tuesday. Votes came in fast and furious tonight. I've got them all counted up. It is time to give you tonight's winner in the 1-109 POR Country Clash. 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

0: go. Morgan Wallen, Ben by now, coming back again tomorrow night to defend his title. POR Country Clash Champion. Can Morgan make it 3 in a row? We'll find out together tomorrow night just after 7 o'clock. 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

0: It is Mac Geiger, new one called String By. It's on 109 POR. John, Joy, Courtney, all morning, 12 in a row all day. It's Chris Harper alongside on your Tuesday night. Hey, POR is your country concert connection. We're going to prove it to you by sending you to see Zach Top in concert, not once, but twice. You can see him in both Bangor and Boston. 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
2: Colby is a client of Chrissy Mann's. So what happened?
3: So I was driving home from Booth Bay, and I was in a head-on collision with another car that drove into my lane at 70 miles per hour. An ambulance came. They told me that they're going to get me out of here. They had to cut my door open. They still couldn't get me out. They cut the roof of my car off. I was put right into a helicopter and into Main Med, Portland. I had a broken pelvis, a broken femur. Half my ribs broke. I broke my spine. I had breaks everywhere. I broke my foot on my left side, completely shattered my right ankle. I had broken 34 bones. I didn't go home from August 22nd to November 3rd. In all that time, I was talking with Chrissy. We're going through a bunch of different things. And she was always there to answer the questions. She would give me a number like, you can text me, you can call. It was very comforting because, my stay in the hospital alone for that 1 month was over like $1 million. Chrissy fought hard for me. I did a settlement. I got a max payout on that. It just took a lot of anxiety away from me.
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8: Clouds and fog will win out tonight. Lows will be in the low 60s. We'll have cloudy skies on Wednesday. There's a chance for a little bit of fog and drizzle during the midday and early afternoon. Our steadiest rainfall will be late Wednesday through Wednesday night. Temps will be in the upper 60s and 70s will be warmest over the interior. Thursday looks wet with rain and drizzle. Temps will struggle to get out of the 60s. Friday looks to be our transition day. A few showers are possible that day, but it's brighter with highs in the 70s. I'm CBS 13 Chief Meteorologist Charlie Lopresti.
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109 POR, John, Joey, Courtney, all morning, 12 in a row all day. It's Christopher Lozano Tuesday. Just kicked off another 12 in a row for you with the latest one from Megan Maroney. 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